Here's Nina Carter with We Danced Anyway here on our Country Music Tuesday Get Together. Taylor Sheridan's playlist is what ended up in Yellowstone and the other Yellowstone spinoffs and shows with his name on it. Well, that's right. According to Luke Grimes, it's just that simple. No secret that Taylor Sheridan has played an intricate role in the popularity of country music. Almost any series he has his hands on puts country music front and center. And shows like Yellowstone and Landman are the only programs including songs from artists like Colter Wall and Charlie Crockett, Whiskey Myers, who traditionally don't get much mainstream attention. There's even a name we coined for the phenomenon after

0: memory.com now and use the code memory10 on your first eligible submission for a free bonus prize.
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Lots of rolling wheels and shifting gears round that Jersey Turnpike. Barney stopped me with his gun 10 minutes after midnight. Said, sir, you broke the limit in his rusty old truck. I don't know about that accent, son. This way.

There's Winona here on our Country Music Tuesday night get-together. Zach Topp, winner at the ACMs of the Album of the Year, stayed scarce intentionally when he first moved to Nashville. Zach explained his good friend and frequent collaborator Carson Chamberlain advised him not to play too many shows when he made the move to Nashville. The opposite of advice that you generally hear in Music City. Zach says the way he presented it to me and looking back on it, it was super accurate. It was easy to lose any mystique that you have if you play a lot of shows. For me, I was starting to have a little buzz on social media, but I was halfway across the country. Nobody knew who I really was. And then I moved to Nashville, and Carson was like, you need to keep Nashville at arm's length. Play hard to get, I guess. The way Nashville works, there's so much going on. There's something going on every afternoon and night of the week, so if you start taking every gig you can, like Layla's on Tuesday, and then the Writers' Round on Wednesday, and then Thursday over at Roberts, when you're so accessible, people see you the first time, holy cow, wow, that was really cool. But then they start to see you again and again, and you become kind of ordinary. Zach Topp on staying scarce in Nashville.

0: There's Vince Gill here on our Country Music Tuesday Night Get-Together. I'm Doyle King. We'll be right back. My first Texas-sized music set awaits you next. George Strait kicks it off.
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0: The Kentucky Headhunters with Old Lonesome Me here on our Country Music Tuesday night. Well, the countdown has already begun for 2030 after it was announced that Nashville would be the host city for Super Bowl. Let me count it up here. 50, 64. Reading those Roman numerals on the fly. Eric Church was a member of the committee responsible for putting together the bid to bring Super Bowl to Nashville. And it was during an interview with Fox Nashville after the announcement that Eric said he's pushing for country music to feature prominently at the 2030 event. He said, the main thing is when you come to Music City, you come to Nashville. And I'm not advocating for myself, but I'm advocating for country music to have its part in that Super Bowl halftime. So I'm going to do everything that I can to make sure that that's involved. Eric Church added that he's sure there'll be plenty of competition among country artists to get that nod. So it sounds like there are some superstars ready to step up to the plate. Now let's just hope that NFL does the right things and makes country music happen when the Super Bowl comes to Nashville.
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2: I'm Ned Hancock. We're talking to you today from the middle of the Peace River Valley, just off the banks of Charlie Creek. This area of Florida is special to us. We're in the middle of Hardy County. Our family first came here in about 1855. It's a special place to a lot of us, but it's special for a lot of reasons, not just the history and the nostalgia of it, but also from the agricultural production that we've enjoyed in this area, both in the citrus and the cattle industry and occasionally farming some other crops. Rural and family lands is something that I see. We have a very narrow window that if we don't try to meet the need that we have today in real time, I'm afraid some of the properties that we really need to preserve the most are going to get away from us and are going to be lost forever. I applaud the legislature and the governor for making the decision to continue to ramp up spending. I just hope you'll look at the need. It's something that I'm afraid in 10 years we'll look back and say, oh, I wish we would have done this, or I wish we could have done, because it'll just be gone.
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0: Kenny Chesney has had hit after hit across the decades, and he just had another one, Carry On, a couple of weeks ago, debuted at number 31 on the Hot Country Songs chart, number 20 on the Country Airplay chart. It's already had 1.5 million streams, 10.5 million radio impressions, and has sold over 2,000, and it just came out then. Kenny has scored now his 100th hit. He's the fourth artist in history to pass that elusive 100-song mark on the Hot Country Songs list. He joins George Jones, who leads with a staggering 157, Morgan Wallen with 119, and Taylor Swift at 108. Chesney is now tied with George Strait for the most ever and is now ahead of Garth Brooks, Tim McGraw, and Alan Jackson, who all round out the top five.

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0: There's Doug Stone with Warning Labels here on our Country Music Tuesday Night Get Together. I'll be right back. We'll fire up that Coleman lantern, go for a walk down by the river, do a little fishing in the dark tonight with a Nitty Gritty Dirt Band. They kick off that Texas-sized music set next.
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0: Yeah, it probably won't be the last either. Vern Gosden with This Ain't My First Rodeo here on Our Country Music Tuesday night. Couple of songwriters, big songwriters for George Strait, Jeff Stevens and Steve Bogard. Not only did George take their song Carried Away to the top of the charts in 96, but they did it all again the following year with another tune, Carrying Your Love With Me. That's a title that Jeff Stevens mentioned, and we didn't write it until about 6 months later, his writing partner Bogard said. We just let it percolate, finally got the idea for beat up leather bag metaphor, and then we pretty much wrote that song in just a few hours. Strait's label thought the lyrics chorus were a perfect match for him, but they put it on hold, made us promise not to play the demo, which we hadn't done yet, for anyone until he could send it to George. And I'm glad we did. It's a great cut. Released May 22nd, 1997. Carrying Your Love With Me, number one on the charts, and double certified platinum. That's 2 million copies. One of Strait's most enduring hits. It's my Facebook post of the night. You're going to find it on my page, Doyle King, on Facebook. I invite you to give me a follow. That way you'll be privy to all of my Facebook posts of the day and night. They'll all show up right there in your newsfeed. Just hit that follow button at Doyle King.
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This is Joe Diffie, the old pickup man, here on our country music get-together. There was one birth in country music today, 1927, in Knoxville, Tennessee. This artist, now dead, Carl Butler, who with his wife became known as Carl Butler and Pearl. Between 1962 and 69, they released several singles, charted 13 times, and they went number one with their first single, Don't Let Me Cross Over. Carl Butler died of a heart attack September 4th of 92. He was 65.

0: Here's Martina McBride with I Love You here on our Country Music Tuesday night. I'll be right back. I have another Texas-sized music set coming up, and John Anderson. Oh, Lord, John, don't give that woman tequila straight. Oh, you're headed for trouble. Next.
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Yeah.

0: Here's Blackhawk with I'm Not Strong Enough to Say No here on our Country Music Tuesday Night Get Together. It was today, June 2nd, 2003, that It's 5 O'Clock Somewhere from Alan Jackson and Jimmy Buffett was released. Written by Jim Moose Brown and Don Rollins, and spent 8 weeks at number one on the Hot Country Songs chart. Also won the CMA for Vocal Event of the Year. And it became the number three country song of the decade, according to Billboard. It also became the biggest pop hit for Jackson and his first top 40 for Jimmy Buffett since the 70s. It all happened today in 2003. It's 5 o'clock somewhere.
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That's Barbara Mandrell here on our Country Music Tuesday night. Number ones that hit the chart today. Let's go back to 1969 for Glen Campbell. He was number one on the album chart with Galveston. His 13th studio album spent 11 weeks at number one, 26 in all. And the title track, another number one for Glen Campbell. In 1986, Randy Travis released his debut studio album, Storms of Life. It went number one on the album chart, featuring the songs On the Other Hand, Digging Up Bones, and No Place Like Home. Garth was number one in 1991 with his third studio album, Rope in the Wind. And in 2011, one of the greatest country music songs ever written or recorded, Lady Antebellum with their chart topper, Need You Now. From their second studio album. The album won a Grammy for Best Country Album and was nominated for Album of the Year. The single, Need You Now, won four awards, including Song of the Year and Record of the Year.

knocked on my front door with my teenage boy and a couple more from up the road. He had him by the collar, said he caught him shooting beer bottles down in a holler and smoking. And I said, is that right? He said they won't speak when spoken to, so which one here belongs to you? And I know one does, 'cause they all start.

0: There's Brian White with someone else's star here on our Country Music Tuesday Night Get-Together. That wraps it up for me, but I'm going to leave you with a nice long Texas-sized music set. The Judds come in next to kick it off with Have Mercy.
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Finally, they just threw up their hand and said, when you hot, you hot. 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

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I think that doesn't hit until June 21st. Here's Glenn Campbell and Steve Warner together.

0: Tracy Lawrence, as any fool can see. Yeah, Tracy, out on the road this summer, the spring and summer, having a good time. One of my favorite artists, and he's really so funny, too. Great sense of humor. Hey, Mickey Gilley in a minute, and Mary Chapin.
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Yeah, he could always tug at your heartstrings in lonely nights. On the Way, Exile, and Keith Whitley.

0: to nail down my favorite Keith Whitley song, but that one definitely up there at the top of the list, and I'm over you. I've got Rodney Crowell on the way and Dan Seals.
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Willie Nelson, who does have new music out. If you are a Willie fan, check it out on all his socials. Yeah, it's good stuff. Here's Brad Paisley. He didn't have to be.

0: It's Dan Seals and a three-time loser. I've got more on the way with the Judds and John Michael with a song that'll make you laugh.
1: 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I am so excited that my family has a chance to experience the love for Tampa Bay that I have.
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0: David Allan Coe and Mona Lisa Lost Her Smile. David Allan Coe, who just passed away a couple of weeks now. I've got more favorites on the way, some Diamond Rio for you, and Howard and David.
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0: planet burns, burns, burns. 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
1: Johnny Cash with one of the greatest love songs ever written by Jim Carter. Merle Kilgore helped her with that in Ring of Fire. 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

0: 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Tanya Tucker in a couple of minutes and the Oaks.
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The Elk Ridge boys who, man, they just wanted to encourage you. 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And Touch a Hand, Make a Friend. Of course, Joe Bonzel singing loud and clear on that one. I've got George in a minute. And George.

0: 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Martina, who's often sharing her gardening tips online. Alabama in a minute, and Steve Warner.
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Kathy Mattea. And Going Gone. Yeah, I was watching her over the weekend on the Opry. They had Carrie Underwood and Kathy Mattea, Susie Boggess. It was a great show. You can find highlights on YouTube. Brooks and Dunn, this is

0: Steve Warner and Linda. Linda with a Y. I'm Linda with an I. You can find me anytime on Facebook. Come on by and say hi. Just look for Country Radio Linda next time you're there. Some great stories about some of your favorite artists and videos and a whole bunch more. Kenny Rogers in a minute and Alan Jackson.
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Alan Jackson, Chattahoochee. Yeah, no one like him, man. Definitely special. Did you see the story about this new pill that shows promise for patients with advanced pancreatic cancer? It's also showing some good results for people who had, I want to say, colon cancer as well. Very cool story. Hey, Winona, in a minute, Nettie Raven.

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0: 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She's having such a great time out on the road with, of course, her husband, Cactus. 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

0: and a great mystery the night the lights went out in Georgia. Yeah, that's one of those. Never gets old. Hey, on the way, Conway Twitty and David Ball.
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19: We're known for one thing, playing real country. We are country done right. 102.1, The Outlaw. Yeah.

This is one of my all-time favorite songs to dance to, Conway Twitty. And, of course, those tight-fitting jeans. Tracy Byrd in a minute. Some stuff from Mandrell, too.

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That's how it is.

0: 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If Bubba Can Dance, that was a hilarious video back in the day. Hey, on the way, I've got Johnny Lee and Mary Chapin.
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Johnny Lee, it sounds like love to me. Hey, thanks again for making us a part of your everyday. Find me on Facebook anytime. Come on by and say hey. Just look for Country Radio Linda next time you're there. Mary J.

0: The Oak Ridge Boys, American Made. That would be a fun song to hear on America's 250th anniversary and birthday. And yeah, that would be a blast. Hey, in just a minute, George Strait and Dwight Yoakam.
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White Yoakum on 102.1, The Outlaw, and Fast as You. Hey there, I'm Linda, taking a look at your forecast for your Wednesday. We're looking at a chance of showers and thunderstorms today. Good chance. 85 is the high, 70 is the low, and tomorrow, partly sunny, with the high tomorrow near 86. We are 102.1 The Outlaw. That's your Hardy County forecast.

0: It's Vince Gill, and you better think twice. Yeah, he's having so much fun out there playing with the Eagles, but then, you know, also keeping his solo stuff up and running and still putting out great music, too. New stuff, too. Check out his socials. Dina Carter in a minute. Eddie Rabbit.
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2: Both houses of the state legislature have approved the Save Our Homes Amendment designed to lower and eventually eliminate most homestead property taxes. After Democrats failed several times to amend it, State Representative Toby Oberdorf of Martin County gave his final statements before the vote.
3: We will see what the voters choose to have come the fall, but for now, I ask for your favorable support in order to send this to the voters and give favorable tax relief to our citizens.
2: Most Democrats and many local government officials say changes to the state's tax structure will bankrupt some cities and counties. The final vote 75 to 26 in the House. It needs 60% voter support to become law. Governor DeSantis launching a program to create more future emergency managers. The CORE program would work with emergency management and Florida's higher education to develop the next generation of disaster responders. He says it will position Florida as the worldwide epicenter of emergency management talent. A port along the Treasure Coast could soon help support activities on the Space Coast.
4: St. Lucie County leaders are considering a proposal to use the port of Fort Pierce as a support hub for offshore rocket recovery operations. The port is currently home to a company that focuses on maintenance and refurbishing of yachts, but the idea in the port's master plan is to build a launch vehicle recovery facility. It would include the use of autonomous drone ships, fairing recovery vessels, and other marine support craft, which are used by companies like SpaceX and Blue Origin. The county has started holding public input sessions to get the thoughts of residents in the area. I'm Joel Malkin.
2: House Speaker Daniel Perez looks forward to a new job after leaving Tallahassee. President Trump nominated him for ambassador to Brazil, pending Senate approval. Gas now averaging $3.98 a gallon in Florida per AAA. With Florida's News, I'm Gordon Berg.
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8: Cloudy today and not as hot, but a thundershower in spots. Highs will be in the low to mid-80s. Partly to mostly cloudy tonight. Lows from the mid-60s to low 70s. A beautiful day for Thursday, mostly sunny. Highs will be in the low to mid-80s. Then sunny to partly cloudy with a couple of afternoon showers Friday. Highs in the mid and upper 80s. Warmer Saturday, partly sunny. A spotty afternoon shower. Highs in the upper 80s to low 90s. From the Florida Weather Center, I'm meteorologist Jason Caterina.
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10: 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Secretary Rollins said, quote, "The Trump administration continues to put farmers first and is committed to ensuring the economic strength of our specialty crop operations as we continue opening new markets abroad and strengthening demand domestically for American produce. 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According to a press release by the USDA, quote, "Specialty crop payments are intended to provide financial support to allow producers to pay for production and marketing inputs in the face of significant market disruptions during the 2025 growing season." For more information, visit southeastagnet.com.
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12: From the Southeast AgNet, it's Bottom Line. June might be Dairy Month, but it's all about pork today and tomorrow at the World Pork Expo. We talked about this on our report yesterday. The 38th year the expo held, and always in Des Moines. This year, 10 foreign countries represented, many from South America, where they now have corn production to support expanding confinement operations. Iowa produces over 40 million hogs a year, clearly the number one state in the U.S., U.S. overall at 75 million, ranks number two worldwide, behind, of course, number one China. China produces over 205 million head a year. National Pork Producers Council estimates over 570,000 jobs created by the industry, production, processing, and distribution of pork. This is the Bottom Line Report. Image Wellness says your health is your greatest wealth. Visit Image Wellness on Facebook.
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17: It's time for Farm and Ranch headlines on the Southeast AgNet. I'm Tyron Spearman reporting. The Federal Trade Commission announced this week that they are formally launching a sweeping investigation into fertilizer pricing and market concentrations. They're marking the first significant federal scrutiny of the fertilizer industry in years, and giving farmers hope that the long-running concerns over soaring input costs and limited competition may finally face some legal examination. Speaking before farmers this week at the North Texas Farm, the Federal Trade Commission Chairman Andrew Ferguson said the commission has already initiated a major industry-wide investigation into fertilizer prices, citing USDA's new data showing fertilizer has delivered the largest increase in production cost for U.S. farmers since 2020. He said these continued price increases are not something to our nation, or much less our farmers, can continue to ignore at this time. He said for farmers attending the event, they had a standing ovation, and they were excited to see that there is an investigation into fertilizer pricing.
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17: 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I'm Tyron Spearman for Southeast AgNet.
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20: Summer is really such a natural fit for beef. People are spending more time outdoors. They're getting together with family and friends, and they're firing up the grill throughout those gatherings. And one thing we've continued to see is that consumers are still choosing beef, even while they're being more careful with their grocery budget. People really want foods that work hard for them. They're looking for the flavor, the versatility, the value, and of course, nutrition. And we know beef checks all of those boxes. Protein is really, if you followed any of the news topics in terms of nutrition, protein is one of the biggest conversations in food right now. And to be honest, I'm paying more attention to protein myself these days. I find myself counting the amount of protein I'm taking in. And so I know a lot of consumers are doing the same. People really are becoming more intentional about the foods that they choose and the nutrition those foods provide. And beef is a great source of a high quality. It's a complete protein. It has lots of other important nutrients like iron and zinc and B vitamins. And so I think that's really one reason it continues to resonate so strongly with consumers. And from the Florida Beef Council's perspective, that's why we invest in programs that connect with consumers where they are.
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12: Many people are familiar with the Oregon, California, and Santa Fe trails that early settlers used to head west. all beginning in Independence, Missouri, near Kansas City and the Missouri River. But history shows there were several other routes available, routes that would network along river valleys, such as the Platte River, North Platte, and Sweetwater Rivers running through Nebraska to Wyoming. Each trail had several splits and cutoffs around major landforms or different destinations. In all, had combined lengths of over 5,000 miles. I'm Mark Oppold. This is the Southeast AgNet.
0: In specialty crop news on the Southeast AgNet, I'm Clint Thompson. Persistent rains in recent weeks have finally impacted the exceptional drought conditions being observed in South Georgia and North Florida. According to the May 28th release of the U.S. Drought Monitor, exceptional drought in North Florida starts in Gulf, Franklin, and Liberty counties and spreads eastward to Baker, Bradford, Alachua, and Levy counties. Extreme drought covers most of North Florida and down the state's west coast. It starts in Bay, Gulf, and Calhoun counties in the Florida Panhandle, stretches eastward to Nassau, Duval, St. John's, Flagler, and Volusia counties along the coast, and down the western boundary to Collier, Monroe, Broward, and Miami-Dade counties. Severe and moderate drought conditions cover the remaining areas in Florida. Exceptional drought in Georgia is concentrated more to the southeastern part of the state. It starts in parts of Thomas and Brooks counties, expands eastward to Charlton and Camden counties, and as far north as Candler, Bullock, and Screven counties. Extreme drought covers most of the remaining South Georgia area, ranging from Decatur and Grady counties in southwest Georgia, northward to Marion, Schley, and Macon counties. For more information, see specialtycropgrower.com.
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19: You know, more and more our colleges and universities are offering scholarships to students to study agriculture. It's hard to count the ways that this helps agriculture. Just remember, it wasn't too many decades ago that farmers were among the poorest educated of all industries. Many had less than a high school diploma. I don't know if this is a fact, but the University of California is now providing scholarships to those who will specialize in various phases of agriculture. One section will deal with plant breeding. Now, this will provide valued information to anybody in crop production. And how about a graduate who specializes in soil building and vegetation management? Any 4 years in agriculture is a career with a good future. And any scholarship is good for any student, anywhere. And that's AgReview for today. Everett Griner, Southeast AgNet.
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1: Yeah, baby, we can run away. 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

0: It's Kathy Mateus, Come From The Heart, keeping busy this summer, playing smaller rooms on her acoustic living room tour, where she is not only singing some of her Grammy Award-winning hits like Where Have You Been and 18 Wheels and a Dozen Roses, but doing a lot of storytelling at those shows as well. We have some Tracy Lawrence coming up in just a bit, and also Hank Jr.
1: Well, that other station is always talking about the best country. You can put your boots in the oven, but that still don't make them biscuits. We are Real Country, 102.1. The Outlaw.

0: If she's in search of devotion, he's ready to bring it. A number one hit for Little Texas from the album Big Time. It's My Love. Good morning. Today is World Bicycle Day. It's also Cider Day, as well as National Itch Day, Chocolate Macaroon Day, Global Running Day, Love Conquers All Day, and it's everything it's cracked up to be. It's National Egg Day. Some Alabama coming up next for you.
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1: This is Florida News Now.
2: State lawmakers have concluded their third special session by voting to put a constitutional amendment on the November ballot. If passed, it would eventually eliminate property taxes for homesteaded properties. Republican House Speaker Daniel Perez says Florida voters and homeowners would be the real winners.
3: The victory potentially is for Floridians that have homestead exemptions that could increase up to $250,000 over 2 years. I mean, those are the true victors, assuming that this were to pass in November.
2: At least 60% of Florida voters would have to approve the amendment in November for it to become law. A man's hurt after an online transaction turned violent. The Jacksonville Sheriff's Office says he was shot in Lake Forest Hills. He was there to buy an item from someone he met through Instagram, but the seller pulled a gun and shot him twice in the back and forearm. Governor DeSantis wants the state to develop a training program for young people who will deal with tomorrow's hurricanes.
4: DeSantis told an emergency management symposium in Orlando he's launching the Coalition for Operational Readiness and Education, or CORE. He wants to channel students into Florida's emergency management network, which he describes as the best in the nation.
5: We're not satisfied with simply being better than everybody else. We want to be the best that we can be.
4: DeSantis says there are also jobs at the local level. CORE is a joint effort between three state government divisions as well as institutions of higher learning. I'm Gordon Bird.
2: Tampa General Hospital and AAA are behind a new effort to reduce e-bike injuries. The two organizations launched the E-Ride Ready safety campaign. The goal is to get kids to wear helmets and other protective gear. Kids on e-bikes experience twice the rate of traumatic brain injuries as kids on regular bikes. With Florida's News, I'm Chris Trankman.
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8: Cloudy today and not as hot, but a thundershower in spots. Highs will be in the low to mid-80s. Partly to mostly cloudy tonight. Lows from the mid-60s to low 70s. A beautiful day for Thursday. Mostly sunny. Highs will be in the low to mid-80s. Then sunny to partly cloudy with a couple of afternoon showers Friday. Highs in the mid and upper 80s. Warmer Saturday. Partly sunny. A spotty afternoon shower. Highs in the upper 80s to low 90s. From the Florida Weather Center, I'm meteorologist Jason Caterina.
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It's Dolly Parton's true story about a little girl who didn't know she was poor until people told her. We got the Bellamy Brothers coming up this hour. Randy Travis, Alan Jackson as well.

0: It is said in life, everything in moderation. But then again, sometimes that insatiability kicks in. I need more of you. It's Howard and David, the Bellamy Brothers, coming up later this month, celebrating their 50th anniversary with their first headlining appearance at the Grand Ole Opry in their 50 years of performing. We got some Randy Travis coming up and some Alan Jackson for you, too, right here in just a bit.
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0: One particular characteristic in Alan Jackson's career, he liked to have creative ownership of every song people heard on the radio that he sung. So when the song came along, Love's Got a Hold on You, it was maybe hard for him to let go. It was the first single of his career. He had absolutely no hand in writing, but that didn't hold the song back from becoming a success. From the album Don't Rock the Jukebox, one of Alan Jackson's number one hits. Good morning, some Reba McEntire and also Ronnie Millsap are coming up here in just a bit.
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2: Ballots are still being counted in primary elections for House, Senate, and governor's races across six states. Two Republicans have made gains in the races for California governor and the mayor of Los Angeles. Their Fox News contributor Steve Hilton for governor, and for mayor, reality TV star Spencer Pratt, who's in a three-way race with incumbent mayor Karen Bass and councilmember Nithya Raman. Former Democratic Congresswoman Katie Porter has conceded the race for governor.
3: The votes are still being counted, and it may take a few days here in California to have final numbers, but we know tonight that we will not advance to the general election in November.
2: That from a video released last night. Primaries were also held in New Jersey, New Mexico, South Dakota, Montana, and Iowa, where the first President Trump-endorsed candidate has lost the election cycle. Congressman Randy Feenstra conceded to businessman Zach Lane in Iowa's Republican primary for governor. Los Angeles County Supervisor Lindsay Horvath is preparing for a second term after easily brushing off three challengers for that seat.
4: Horvath, who has represented the 3rd District for the past 4 years, had no trouble fending off a trio of challengers. With ballots still being tallied, she has well over 50% of the vote. If that holds up, she'll win without the need to compete in the November general election. Horvath claimed victory last night. I'm Mark Neufeld.
2: Two hostages from a Chase Bank in downtown Bakersfield, California, have been released in what continues to be an active bomb threat situation. Police say there's an unknown number of people still inside the bank, and the man holding them there since yesterday apparently has a bomb strapped to his body. Crisis negotiations are ongoing. A Republican-drawn congressional map in Alabama's got the green light from the U.S. Supreme Court. On Tuesday, the court overruled a 3-judge panel that had said the map likely discriminates against black voters. The map will now be used in the upcoming midterms. It allows the state to void a majority black district. The U.S. is putting sanctions on Iran's largest cryptocurrency exchange. The Treasury Department announced Tuesday that Novatex was helping the Iranian government evade sanctions. The exchange stands accused of processing hundreds of millions of dollars for Iran's central bank and the Islamic Revolutionary Guard Corps. The final stage in the NBA postseason starts tonight as San Antonio's Spurs take on the New York Knicks for this year's championship. Tammy Trujillo has more.
5: Victor Wembanyama and the Spurs tip off against Jalen Brunson's Knicks in game one of the finals in San Antonio. The Spurs are trying to win their first title since 2014, while the Knicks hope to end a more than 50-year title drought. The sides clashed in the 1999 finals, where San Antonio destroyed New York in 5 games. I'm Tammy Trujillo.
2: Game one of the Stanley Cup finals was held last night. The Vegas Golden Knights beat the Carolina Hurricanes 5-4. They're back in Raleigh Thursday night for game two. In New York City, NYPD now says they think they know why more than a dozen people have been spotted recently descending down into the New York City sewers. Liz Warner's in New York.
6: Over the past few days, at least 3 groups of intruders have been caught on surveillance video climbing into and out of manholes in Brooklyn and Queens, equipped with shovels and flashlights. They have all remained underground for lengthy periods of time before emerging. The NYPD says the evidence points to scavenging for valuables instead of anything nefarious. It is unsafe and illegal to explore the city's sewer system, but there have been previous incidents like this over the past few years. Police say there was no damage and no threat to the public. In New York, I'm Liz Warner.
2: Amazon's announced their Prime Day sales event will run this year from June 23rd through the 26th. A bit earlier than usual, the company usually holds their Prime Day in July. The online retailer says a big focus for savings this year will include groceries and household items. I'm Scott Carr.
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0: It's Love is Alive. Winona and Naomi, the Judds. Winona celebrated her 62nd birthday last week with her family on her farm just outside of Nashville. They had a nice homegrown dinner. She had a beautiful birthday cake, blew out the candles, and joked about getting older and bolder. Some Tim McGraw coming up next.
1: All right. Thank you, Jeff. We'll get you right back to Jeff with more real country for you here. And your all-time favorites, Tim McGraw is coming up. Right now, I got Mr. G. Davis standing by on the line from Alan J. Ford, the voice of Alan J. Ford. Good morning, sir.
2: Good morning. Yes, another fantastic day. I mean, it's a little cloudy and like a little misty rain out there, so who knows? Maybe we'll get a little bit of rain here.
1: Yeah.
2: In a bit.
1: Maybe. We need it.
2: Yes, we do that. That is for sure. But I tell you what, just remember, if you need a new or pre-owned vehicle or you need service work or tires, there's no better place than right here, local, right here at Alan J. Ford, because we're going to give you the best prices that you're going to find anywhere. And Alan J. Way is to sell cheaper than anybody else, and we're going to prove to you that we'll do that. Whenever it comes to new and pre-owned, if you go to AlanJ.com, our website is laid out very nice, easy to negotiate, and go from one section of it to another, and all the prices are very transparent. They're all there, and we don't put on there some rebates that you've got to go to work upside down riding back your truck or something like that,
1: right?
2: And we're very transparent with the pricing, and we prove it day in and day out. In fact, one of the ones, tell you what, with the employee pricing the Ford's got going on their new vehicles, that's something you definitely need to stop in. If you're in the need of a new vehicle, now is the time. Here's one example. This one's sitting right here. This is a 26 Super Crew, F-150 Super Crew, the four-door model. And the true four-door, it's not the little skinny doors on the back that some of them still produce.
1: Right.
2: This is a four-door. It's an XLT. 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
1: And you can't beat that.
2: So you're not going to beat that price at all, and JJ, our thought for today.
1: All right, here's his thought of the day.
2: The difference between who you are and who you want to be is what you do.
1: Okay. Yep.
2: I mean, the difference in you know, what you want to be and what you are right now is what you're willing to do to advance.
1: That's right. I agree.
2: So just
1: you got to get out and do it.
2: Mind, and JJ, be safe. Be careful, and all of you, we'll talk to you again in the morning.
1: All right, buddy, sounds good. 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
2: Price.
1: Yes, sir. All right, buddy. You have a great day. Great Wednesday. We'll talk in the morning.
2: That'll work. Thank you.
1: All right, buddy. All right, that's my good friend, Mr. Gene Davis at Isle of J. Ford right here in Wauchula, 1031 Highway 17 North. 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And that's not some type of little gimmick they got going on. 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So that's a great deal they got going on, that they've had going on for ever since we've been here. And that was, I've been here since 2017. 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So it's one of those long-lasting plans that they've got going on. Just not something they've, some flip of the pan that they've done this month or something that some places do. No, this is legit. 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
2: Blue Origin has been cleared to begin assessing the damage caused by the explosion of the New Glenn rocket at Launch Complex 36 last week, according to officials at Patrick Space Force Base. Officials say debris from the explosion has been recovered as far as a half mile away from the launch pad. Blue Origin says the rocket's fuel tanks appear to be intact despite the explosion. However, the damage may be a big setback to NASA's Artemis moon missions. The sheriff is looking for a woman responsible for a deadly crash in Volusia County. Ormond Beach's Deanna Harrell was allegedly driving a pickup truck that hit a toll booth in Daytona Beach Shores on Monday, killing a 63-year-old woman who had just stepped inside. Harrell was taken into custody and Baker acted. Sheriff Mike Chitwood said yesterday she was released and his office was not notified. They don't know where she is to serve the arrest warrant for vehicular homicide. A fire daycare worker is out on bond after a parent complained about inappropriate physical contact at Mustard Seed Kids Daycare in Brevard County. Latasha Denise Mullings was arrested on 5 counts. Police say surveillance video shows Mullings hitting children between the ages of 2 and 4 with a stapler and other objects on numerous occasions. 53-year-old Andrew Richard Lucart put to death by lethal injection last night for the 1996 murder of a 5-year-old baby in Duval County. The state's next scheduled execution is 74-year-old Dusty Ray Spencer, set for June 25th. He was sentenced for the deadly stabbing of his wife Karen in Orange County in 92. Governor DeSantis wants us to get ready for future hurricanes and disasters. He's creating a program called CORE to train the next generation of emergency management.
3: To be able to create a pipeline for young people to go in the field of emergency management and disaster response.
2: DeSantis says CORE, the Coalition for Operational Readiness in Education, would involve the state departments of energy management, education, and commerce. With Florida's news, I'm Karen Curtis.
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6: Cloudy today and not as hot, but a thundershower in spots. Highs will be in the low to mid 80s. Partly to mostly cloudy tonight. Lows from the mid 60s to low 70s. A beautiful day for Thursday, mostly sunny. Highs will be in the low to mid 80s. Then sunny to partly cloudy with a couple of afternoon showers Friday. Highs in the mid and upper 80s. Warmer Saturday, partly sunny. A spotty afternoon shower. Highs in the upper 80s to low 90s. From the Florida Weather Center, I'm meteorologist Jason Caterina.
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9: You know what makes me sick? You know what makes me so mad? I just want to waterboard Bill O'Reilly till he confesses he ain't fair and balanced. I think he's unbalanced. I came in the house the other night, my old lady watching the Fox News. Me, personally, I've been boycotting that channel on account of they stole my Wake Up America line. And just recently, Bill O'Reilly has been ending his show with, "Because we're always looking out for you. Pits off." It don't take a genius to realize you have done subverted my intellectual property, O'Reilly. And I did sit down there for a minute, and they switched to a Hillary Clinton rally. I don't know somewhere's where they're going to be voting. Everybody in this room was pumped, I'll tell you that. They were holding up these big blue and white signs saying, "Bring back the 90s. And anyway, this little white-haired old lady, she come up on the stage. She is all stooped over with age. You know how you get when they get that old. She is trembling a little bit. Her voice was shaky. Started talking about Hillary Clinton. And I'm staring at this, and I'm thinking, what in the world is Barbara Bush doing introducing Hillary Clinton? She got her own son in the race. My old lady looks at me and goes, "That ain't Barbara Bush. That's Bill Clinton." Sure enough, it was. Let's just say Bill Clinton been racing against Father Time and losing. Here's the funny part. Old Bill starts to introduce his old lady, and he goes, "It's times like these I wish I hadn't married to this woman." All right, rule number one, Bill, that's okay to say about after five beers in a bass boat in the middle of Mud Lake outside a 20-mile earshot of your old lady and said to people who will not repeat it. You don't say that when she's standing 20 feet away at the bottom of the steps. I just say, thank the good Lord they have outlawed smoking in public buildings. Or that old boy would have had an ashtray come zinging across the room right at his head. Wake up, America! Yeah, I don't know if his introduction made me want to vote for Hillary or not. It did make me want to vote for Bill again. I mean, he got guts. I never did before, by the way. I'm Earl Pitts, American Pitsolf.
0: Ronnie Millsap, Patsy Cline, Alabama, Alan Jackson, Reba McEntire, playing real country, 102.1 The Outlaw.

You may hear Alan Jackson singing that song later this month at his grand finale concert at Nissan Stadium in Nashville, Tennessee, with his remake of the song, It Must Be Love. The original comes from Don Williams, Patti Loveless, Kenny Chesney, Rodney Crowell, all on the way in just a bit. Look

0: He can be down and out if he wants to wallow in his mire, but she's moving on. It's Patti Loveless and You Can Feel Bad, a number one hit from the album The Trouble with the Truth. Some Kenny Chesney coming up. We'll hear from Rodney Crowell in just a bit for you, too.
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0: You may be able to relate. You're doing some spring cleaning, long overdue, in the middle of the summer, and on the top shelf of a closet, you pull out a shirt you didn't even realize you had. Well, that's kind of what happened with Rodney Crowell with a number of songs that he stuffed away in a vault better than 20 years ago. Well, he found all those songs just recently, and he's going to be releasing that music and some new stuff later this month as well. It's Above and Beyond from Rodney Crowell. Good morning. Some Faith Hill coming up and some Alabama right here in just a bit.
1: 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The latest news this hour in just 4 minutes.
2: Ballots are still being counted in primary elections for House, Senate, and governor's races across six states. Two Republicans have made gains in the races for California governor and the mayor of Los Angeles. Their Fox News contributor Steve Hilton for governor, and for mayor, reality TV star Spencer Pratt, who's in a three-way race with incumbent mayor Karen Bass and councilmember Nithya Raman. Former Democratic Congresswoman Katie Porter has conceded the race for governor.
3: The votes are still being counted, and it may take a few days here in California to have final numbers, but we know tonight that we will not advance to the general election in November.
2: That from a video released last night. Primaries were also held in New Jersey, New Mexico, South Dakota, Montana, and Iowa, where the first President Trump-endorsed candidate has lost the election cycle. Congressman Randy Feenstra conceded to businessman Zach Lane in Iowa's Republican primary for governor. Los Angeles County Supervisor Lindsay Horvath is preparing for a second term after easily brushing off three challengers for that seat.
4: Horvath, who has represented the 3rd District for the past 4 years, had no trouble fending off a trio of challengers. With ballots still being tallied, she has well over 50% of the vote. If that holds up, she'll win without the need to compete in the November general election. Horvath claimed victory last night. I'm Mark Neufeld.
2: Two hostages from a Chase Bank in downtown Bakersfield, California, have been released in what continues to be an active bomb threat situation. Police say there's an unknown number of people still inside the bank, and the man holding them there since yesterday apparently has a bomb strapped to his body. Crisis negotiations are ongoing. A Republican-drawn congressional map in Alabama's got the green light from the U.S. Supreme Court. On Tuesday, the court overruled a 3-judge panel that had said the map likely discriminates against black voters. The map will now be used in the upcoming midterms. It allows the state to void a majority black district. The U.S. is putting sanctions on Iran's largest cryptocurrency exchange. The Treasury Department announced Tuesday that Novatex was helping the Iranian government evade sanctions. The exchange stands accused of processing hundreds of millions of dollars for Iran's central bank and the Islamic Revolutionary Guard Corps. The final stage in the NBA postseason starts tonight as San Antonio's Spurs take on the New York Knicks for this year's championship. Tammy Trujillo has more.
5: Victor Wembanyama and the Spurs tip off against Jalen Brunson's Knicks in game one of the finals in San Antonio. The Spurs are trying to win their first title since 2014, while the Knicks hope to end a more than 50-year title drought. The sides clashed in the 1999 finals, where San Antonio destroyed New York in 5 games. I'm Tammy Trujillo.
2: Game one of the Stanley Cup finals was held last night. The Vegas Golden Knights beat the Carolina Hurricanes 5-4. They're back in Raleigh Thursday night for game two. In New York City, NYPD now says they think they know why more than a dozen people have been spotted recently descending down into the New York City sewers. Liz Warner's in New York.
6: Over the past few days, at least 3 groups of intruders have been caught on surveillance video climbing into and out of manholes in Brooklyn and Queens, equipped with shovels and flashlights. They have all remained underground for lengthy periods of time before emerging. The NYPD says the evidence points to scavenging for valuables instead of anything nefarious. It is unsafe and illegal to explore the city's sewer system, but there have been previous incidents like this over the past few years. Police say there was no damage and no threat to the public. In New York, I'm Liz Warner.
2: Amazon's announced their Prime Day sales event will run this year from June 23rd through the 26th. A bit earlier than usual, the company usually holds their Prime Day in July. The online retailer says a big focus for savings this year will include groceries and household items. I'm Scott Carr.
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0: Hey, I was just curious, are your ears burning? Well, it could very well be Trish Yearwood, the title cut of her fifth album and a number one hit, Thinking About You. It was originally a hit for Elvis. Dwight Yoakam's cover is coming up next.
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1: This is Florida News Now.
2: State lawmakers have concluded their third special session by voting to put a constitutional amendment on the November ballot. If passed, it would eventually eliminate property taxes for homesteaded properties. Republican House Speaker Daniel Perez says Florida voters and homeowners would be the real winners.
3: The victory potentially is for Floridians that have homestead exemptions that could increase up to $250,000 over 2 years. I mean, those are the true victors, assuming that this were to pass in November.
2: At least 60% of Florida voters would have to approve the amendment in November for it to become law. A man's hurt after an online transaction turned violent. The Jacksonville Sheriff's Office says he was shot in Lake Forest Hills. He was there to buy an item from someone he met through Instagram, but the seller pulled a gun and shot him twice in the back and forearm. Governor DeSantis wants the state to develop a training program for young people who will deal with tomorrow's hurricanes.
4: DeSantis told an emergency management symposium in Orlando he's launching the Coalition for Operational Readiness and Education, or CORE. He wants to channel students into Florida's emergency management network, which he describes as the best in the nation.
5: We're not satisfied with simply being better than everybody else. We want to be the best that we can be.
4: DeSantis says there are also jobs at the local level. CORE is a joint effort between three state government divisions as well as institutions of higher learning. I'm Gordon Bird.
2: Tampa General Hospital and AAA are behind a new effort to reduce e-bike injuries. The two organizations launched the E-Ride Ready safety campaign. The goal is to get kids to wear helmets and other protective gear. Kids on e-bikes experience twice the rate of traumatic brain injuries as kids on regular bikes. With Florida's News, I'm Chris Trankman.
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8: Cloudy today and not as hot, but a thundershower in spots. Highs will be in the low to mid 80s. Partly to mostly cloudy tonight. Lows from the mid 60s to low 70s. A beautiful day for Thursday, mostly sunny. Highs will be in the low to mid 80s. Then sunny to partly cloudy with a couple of afternoon showers Friday. Highs in the mid and upper 80s. Warmer Saturday, partly sunny. A spotty afternoon shower. Highs in the upper 80s to low 90s. From the Florida Weather Center, I'm meteorologist Jason Caterina.
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Charlie McClain and her first number one hit, Who's Cheating Who? Way before he was an American Idol judge and very much a singer himself, Lionel Richie produced the album for Kenny Rogers. Share Your Love. One of the hits from that collection's on the way into. Also some

0: Though Razzie Bailey wasn't as big of a country music star, he ended up recording a lot of great music during his career, including Blaze of Glory, before Kenny Rogers did. The song ended up for Razzie to be an album cut because Kenny Rogers' organization heard Razzie's version and liked it so much they thought maybe Kenny should record the song instead, ending up as a top 10 hit and found on the album Share Your Love, produced by Lionel Richie. We got some more great music on the way. That includes Roseanne Cash and George Strait next.
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0: next door before Daddy makes us work in the barn. And that was it.
1: Okay.
0: So what do you think? Which one do you like? There's so many good ones.
1: There are.
0: There's so many good ones.
1: I'm going to go simple with the farm one.
0: You like that one?
1: Yeah, I'm just going to go very, very simple. Very simple.
0: I do. I did like that one. You know what I mean? It was very homey.
1: It was. And very simple.
0: All right. I will let her know that she is our winner. Okay. And she can come down and pick out some merch.
1: Oh, good. Who is that?
0: Oh, I got out of it already.
1: Oh, my goodness.
0: I got out of it already. I will tag her so she
1: can. We have been invaded by hawks. We have a family of hawks that have moved in.
0: Oh, in like real life. Yeah, okay, yeah, I didn't know what was happening. No. I was, okay.
1: And yes. And as long as I've been here, I've never seen them like that.
0: Oh, they're like everywhere?
1: They're like all behind my house, and it's a whole family of them. And then so I started doing some looking.
0: That's hilarious.
1: Reading up on it.
0: Did they try to get Chapo, or he's
1: well,
0: good?
1: No, he's inside, you know.
0: Oh, my goodness.
1: But I mean, these things are like, yeah, they haven't gotten anything that we've seen so far, but. Yeah, they're. I don't know how to get rid of them.
0: Yeah,
1: you know,
0: that's
1: humanely. But yeah, I got a whole family. Yeah,
0: that's
1: wild. They're like walking on the ground.
0: What about your office kitties? Are they still alive?
1: Oh, okay, fine.
0: Good. I was gonna say you better keep an eye on those kitties.
1: Yeah.
0: Oh my goodness. Well, that's an interesting fact to know. I'm really.
1: Yeah, I just thought
0: really
1: about
0: excited.
1: It because I'd seen them. I seen one of them out there across the field just now, and yeah.
0: Maybe they're territorial. You better watch out.
1: I know.
0: They're
1: going to
0: take that hat right off your head.
1: Yeah, I know.
0: Speaking of hats, I was very upset at golf. Do you know why?
1: Why?
0: Mr. Michael Kelly was wearing a Kimbrough hat. I said, I'm sorry, sir. This is a chamber event.
1: Yeah.
0: So I brought him a hat yesterday so he can wear it because he was not representing us.
1: Oh, my goodness.
0: I was upset. I couldn't believe it. I really couldn't believe it. But we are wearing our chamber merch today. I love to see that you remembered your hat.
1: Absolutely.
0: And I remembered my shirt today. Thank you again to Two Threads Apparel. Mm-hmm. They have been hooking us up. They do so many different things. They made our gifts for our golf tournament. So they made leather koozies.
1: Okay.
0: With our brand on it. And then Lakeside Neurologic was our gift sponsor. So their logo was on the back of it. And they were beautiful. They do a lot of stuff, especially during Christmas. Oh, yes. I love their work. They do beautiful work. So if you need any embroidering or some business wear, definitely check them out because they are getting really busy. Like every time I see someone wearing a shirt, I'm like, did you get that Two Threads? They're like, how'd you know? I said, I could tell. It's beautiful.
1: Mm-hmm.
0: So we love them. So that is about it for what we have going on. What do you guys have going on? Where are y'all going Friday?
1: Oh, the guys will be back here.
0: Oh, again?
1: Yeah.
0: Wow,
1: yeah, they had too much fun last week. They decided to
0: come
1: back.
0: Yeah, I saw that they were here. That went okay. Did y'all eat anything? Did they bring breakfast? Nothing?
1: No. We had energy drinks.
0: Oh, gosh. That's the last thing y'all need.
1: I know. But they you know, usually kind of hit the spot. And so,
0: I have not had one in a month. I stopped drinking Red Bull, and it has been very, very good. But they drink Monsters. Like, that's something that they don't need. Like, that's too much energy for them, especially for people that are already so energetic and
1: they are wild.
0: I don't even... That's, like, a kind way of putting it. But they're back here again. Okay.
1: Yeah. They'll be back, so...
0: Oh, cool.
1: All right.
0: I can't wait to see them wearing these bright blue headphones. We'll have to stop by and harass them and see what they have going on.
1: You'll have to come
0: by. Are they bringing any special guests that they told you about? Or what's the topic? Or you don't know yet? They surprise you?
1: Yeah.
0: Wow.
1: Well, it's, I don't think they didn't have a special guest this past week.
0: It was just pure chaos.
1: Yeah. It was a good time.
0: Well, that's good. Well, I'm glad. Well, thank you again to Mosaic for sponsoring our show.
1: Yeah.
0: And thank you.
1: Hey.
0: Our dearest
1: glad
0: friend,
1: to be here.
0: JJ.
1: I can't wait to hear how the traveler has to say about the Dominican Republic when she gets back.
0: She said that she has service in some places, so she's going to check in. So I told her to take a lot of pictures so when she comes back, she can let us know and we can share the pictures and her experience. So we're really excited. So I missed her already. It's only barely been 24 hours, but I have a lot going on at the office. I'm going to catch up on a lot of things and kind of get set for our next events coming up. So
1: all right.
0: It'll be good. Well, thank you so much.
1: Thank you
0: for
1: coming.
0: A good week. Of course, always.

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0: Boy, bottom line, ain't nothing wrong with that invite. Atoll, Alabama, and just take me down, would you? 102.1 The Outlaw, where you got it locked in. And as far as the weather forecast goes for Hardy County, I think you're going to enjoy it. It's sponsored by the crew out there at Hash Plumbing. So today, cloudy skies, no mention of any precip. Now, today's high only around 83. A nice little cool down right there will take that for sure. It looks like tonight's low about 68. And tomorrow, cloudy and warming up a little bit more with a high about 86 at this point. Back to it. That ain't my truck. Red Akins helping us out in that department. 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

0: If I could see a show of hands, anybody relate to that one? Whew. Popping up all over the place. Well, I know I can. Lifestyles of the not so rich and famous. There you go with Tracy Byrd. Appreciate your honesty. Whiskey, if you were a woman, boy, a big old cat fight be taking place. Highway 101 leading us that direction in a moment or two for sure.
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2: Blue Origin has been cleared to begin assessing the damage caused by the explosion of the New Glenn rocket at Launch Complex 36 last week, according to officials at Patrick Space Force Base. Officials say debris from the explosion has been recovered as far as a half mile away from the launch pad. Blue Origin says the rocket's fuel tanks appear to be intact despite the explosion. However, the damage may be a big setback to NASA's Artemis moon missions. The sheriff is looking for a woman responsible for a deadly crash in Volusia County. Ormond Beach's Deanna Harrell was allegedly driving a pickup truck that hit a toll booth in Daytona Beach Shores on Monday, killing a 63-year-old woman who had just stepped inside. Harrell was taken into custody and Baker acted. Sheriff Mike Chitwood said yesterday she was released and his office was not notified. But fortunately, she was finally located today. A fired daycare worker is out on bond after a parent complained about inappropriate physical contact at Mustard Seed Kids Daycare in Brevard County. Latasha Denise Mullings was arrested on 5 counts. Police say surveillance video shows Mullings hitting children between the ages of 2 and 4 with a stapler and other objects on numerous occasions. 53-year-old Andrew Richard Lucart put to death by lethal injection last night for the 1996 murder of a 5-year-old baby in Duval County. The state's next scheduled execution is 74-year-old Dusty Ray Spencer, set for June 25th. He was sentenced for the deadly stabbing of his wife, Karen, in Orange County in 92. Governor DeSantis wants us to get ready for future hurricanes and disasters. He's creating a program called CORE to train the next generation of emergency management.
3: To be able to create a pipeline for young people to go in the field of emergency management and disaster response.
2: DeSantis says CORE, the Coalition for Operational Readiness in Education, would involve the state departments of energy management, education, and commerce. With Florida's news, I'm Karen Curtis.
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6: Cloudy today and not as hot, but a thundershower in spots. Highs will be in the low to mid-80s. Partly to mostly cloudy tonight. Lows from the mid-60s to low 70s. A beautiful day for Thursday, mostly sunny. Highs will be in the low to mid-80s. Then sunny to partly cloudy with a couple of afternoon showers Friday. Highs in the mid and upper 80s. Warmer Saturday, partly sunny. A spotty afternoon shower. Highs in the upper 80s to low 90s. From the Florida Weather Center, I'm meteorologist Jason Caterina.
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Don't let it deter you. That old dust on the bottle don't mean a thing. The innards is what's the important thing for sure. Get you all the details here with David Lee Murphy, dust on

0: Yep, bottom line, that's the way it's going to stay right there, too. She Don't Love Nobody. And that, of course, the Desert Rose Band doing the honors. You know, people do all sorts of gross and inappropriate things when they're flying. Case in point, and you've probably heard about a bunch of these stories, too. One passenger posted on Reddit after this woman sitting next to them started picking dead skin off her bare feet mid-flight. You imagine that going on? Whoa. That's just gross even talking about it and saying it right there. Now, the poster even shared a photo of her casually propping her foot up right there and going to work, which understandably grossed pretty much everyone out right there. Now, the post blew up with tons of commenters calling it disgusting and saying, well, some people simply shouldn't be allowed to fly. Amen on something like that for sure.
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0: Well, doggone it, she's a little curious right there. She just kind of wondering, is there life out there outside these four walls? That, of course, Reba McEntire doing the honors here, 102.1 The Outlaw. Weather-wise, the forecast going on for Hardy County, sponsored by the crew out there at Hash Plumbing. So let's get into it. Cloudy sky is going to be with us pretty much all day today. It looks like, I'd say around noontime, about a 40% chance of showers rolling through. Those will taper off pretty quick. And then today's high about 82 and 67, the overnight low. Tomorrow continued cloudy, but a little bit of sunshine poking through. And looks like tomorrow's high heating up to around 88 at this point. Your good girl's going to go bad. Tammy Wynette kind of spilling everything shortly right around the bend here. Going that direction at 102.1. The Outlaw.
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0: 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I like the way he's thinking about it, too. Little story about Independence Day coming up. Martina McBride right around the corner, and see what else we can get him for you right after her.
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2: Lawmakers in special session vote to put a constitutional amendment on the November ballot that would eventually eliminate property taxes for homestead properties. Republican House Speaker Daniel Perez says voters and homeowners will be the real winners.
3: The victory potentially is for Floridians that have homestead exemptions that could increase up to $250,000 over 2 years.
2: At least 60% of Florida voters would have to approve the constitutional amendment for it to become law. A teacher facing child porn charges in Clay County, Sheriff's Office announcing yesterday, Orange Park's Tyrone Julius Ferguson was arrested for possessing child and animal sexual abuse material. Deputies say Ferguson was a substitute teacher and a youth basketball coach. And four black candidates running in the Democratic primary for Florida's District 20 against longtime Congresswoman Debbie Wasserman Schultz may unify to beat her. The four challengers met Monday to discuss if three of them should drop out and throw their support behind the other candidate. Blue Origin has been cleared to begin assessing the damage caused by the explosion of the New Glenn rocket at Launch Complex 36 last week, according to officials at Patrick Space Force Base. Officials say debris from the explosion has been recovered as far as a half mile away from the launch pad. The damage may be a big setback to NASA's Artemis moon missions. The search is over to find the woman believed responsible for a deadly crash in Volusia County. Ormond Beach's Deanna Harrell was allegedly driving a pickup that hit a toll booth in Daytona Beach Shores on Monday. The 63-year-old woman working in the booth was killed, and Harrell was Baker-acted but was released without law enforcement notification. Sheriff Mike Chitwood says Harrell has since turned herself in this morning. A convicted Duval County baby killer was put to death last night.
4: Inmate Luke Hart woke up at 5:15 a.m. He declined his last meal. No visitors. He did meet with his spiritual advisor.
2: Florida's next execution is set for June 25th. With Florida's News, I'm Karen Curtis.
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8: Cloudy today and not as hot, but a thundershower in spots. Highs will be in the low to mid-80s. Partly to mostly cloudy tonight. Lows from the mid-60s to low 70s. A beautiful day for Thursday, mostly sunny. Highs will be in the low to mid-80s. Then sunny to partly cloudy with a couple of afternoon showers Friday. Highs in the mid and upper 80s. Warmer Saturday, partly sunny. A spotty afternoon shower. Highs in the upper 80s to low 90s. From the Florida Weather Center, I'm meteorologist Jason Caterina.
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10: You know, more and more our colleges and universities are offering scholarships to students to study agriculture. 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Just remember, it wasn't too many decades ago that farmers were among the poorest educated of all industries. Many had less than a high school diploma. I don't know if this is a fact, but the University of California is now providing scholarships to those who will specialize in various phases of agriculture. One section will deal with plant breeding. Now, this will provide valued information to anybody in crop production. And how about a graduate who specializes in soil building and vegetation management? Any 4 years in agriculture is a career with a good future, and any scholarship is good for any student anywhere. And that's Ag Review for today. Everett Griner, Southeast Ag Debt.
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11: From the Ag Information Network. I'm Bob Larson with your agribusiness update. Well, Florida Ag Commissioner Wilton Simpson and the Florida Department of Agriculture are pleased to announce that more than 1.5 million consumers now follow the Fresh from Florida program on social media, are signed up for a Fresh from Florida newsletter, participated in the Junior Chef University, or joined at the Fresh from Florida Club. That shows an increase of 1 million online followers since January of 2023. Well, the U.S. Meat Export Federation wrapped up its spring conference with a discussion detailing innovative market strategies that have helped expand demand for U.S. red meat in Asia and Latin American markets. Panelists include USMEF Vice President Jihei Yang, who shared insights from Taiwan, South Korea, and Japan. The conference kicked off with a focus on the rapid growth of U.S. red meat exports to China, Saudi Arabia, and other key markets. And Frank Mitlohner, air quality specialist, professor, and director of the CLEAR Center at UC Davis, will be the new chair of the Department of Animal Sciences, which is the highest undergraduate enrollment in the College of Agriculture and Environmental Sciences. Dean Ashley Stokes called Mitlohner a distinguished member of the faculty who's had a significant impact on animal agriculture, environmental sustainability, and public engagement. MorningAgClips.com reports Mitlohner's appointment took effect June 1st.
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15: This is Tim Hamrich of the Ag Information Network with your Farm of the Future report. The New World screwworm has been identified just 25 miles south of the U.S.-Mexico border. To try to protect American livestock producers, the USDA has taken proactive measures to put a plan in place against the pest. Undersecretary for Marketing and Regulatory Programs Dudley Hoskins explains the USDA response.
16: While we are working around the clock to keep this parasitic pest out of the United States, I want to be clear about what the screwworm is not. The screwworm is not contagious. It does not spread directly from animals to people or from person to person, and the screwworm does not pose a food safety risk. It spreads only when a screwworm fly lays eggs in a wound, not through meat, poultry, or dairy products. It is, however, a serious concern for USDA, our state partners, our producers, and because of the potential disruption it could cause to the U.S. livestock industry if a detection is not quickly identified and treated. That is why, following the confirmation of the 25-mile detection in Coahuila, the Secretary immediately deployed an APHIS strike team to South Texas. That team is on the ground now as part of our unified incident management team with Texas Animal Health Commission, and we will continue to calibrate our footprint in Texas to reflect the latest situation report and what the facts on the ground are telling us.
15: Again, that's Dudley Hoskins with the USDA.
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17: 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It's time for your Land and Livestock Report here on the Ag Information Network. I'm Russell Nimitz. Well, the Livestock Marketing Association's 2026 Annual Convention and World Livestock Auctioneer Championship are headed to the Black Hills of South Dakota, June 17th through the 20th. Join cattle producers, auction market owners, and livestock industry leaders in Deadwood and St. Ange for one of the premier events in the livestock business. LMA Region Executive Officer Bryce Dibbern discusses the excitement surrounding this year's event.
18: I've been so excited for this convention. This has been a long time coming. The contest, the World Livestock Auctioneer Contest, is going to be held at St. Ange Livestock in St. Ange, South Dakota. Brooke and Justin Tupper are hosting that, and they've wanted to do this for a long time, and they're going to have an excellent show there with a great lineup of cattle. And I've got people that are asking me, they got room for more cattle. They all want to be on the sale. They know it's going to be a great sale, so the consigners are going to be in good shape.
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20: Welcome to the Line on Agriculture Report. This is Lori Boyer for the Ag Information Network. The practice of beef on dairy is becoming increasingly common across the industry. International Dairy Foods Association President and CEO Dr. Michael Dykes talks about the concept and its benefits.
21: Having been a practicing dairy veterinarian, I remember the days that 3-day-old bull calves, it would be hard to find a home for them, and they didn't bring hardly anything. Today, every time I talk to another dairy farmer, I hear another price. So they're $1,600, $1,800 at least. They're adding probably $4 to $4.50 per hundredweight of milk to the milk check just because of the price of beef on dairy. That's probably 70, 80% genetics, 20, 30% of what we're seeing on the butterfat, the advanced genetics that they're using, sex semen to produce the amount of heifers that they need for replacements, and then the rest are going to beef on dairy.
20: Beef on dairy is a practice that uses beef sires on dairy cows to produce calves raised strictly for beef, offering better feedlot performance and meat quality than traditional dairy-type cattle. Adoption has climbed quickly. Beef on dairy made up 7% of fed cattle slaughter in 2022, which is about 2.6 million head. On dairy's use of beef semen has surged from 18% of calves in 2019 to 31% of all semen sold to the dairy sector.
13: You've probably been told that to reach a millennial farmer, you have to go digital. 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Oh, and how receptive is this age group to your sales pitch during non-work social time? 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
1: It's time for your Southeast Regional Ag News on the Ag Information Network. I am Haley Shipp. Cotton producers across the region are getting what many in the industry are calling one of the most significant federal commitments to cotton in years. The USDA last week unveiled its Great American Cotton Plan, a broad initiative designed to strengthen the cotton farm economy, expand domestic textile manufacturing, increase export opportunities, and grow demand for products made with American-grown cotton. USDA says the plan comes as cotton producers face mounting financial pressure, with the department projecting billions of dollars in losses across the cotton sector this year. The announcement has already drawn praise from major cotton organizations. The National Cotton Council says the plan recognizes the economic challenges facing producers and includes actions intended to improve cotton's competitiveness both domestically and internationally. Georgia Ag Commissioner Tyler Harper called the initiative a historic investment in cotton growers and the rural communities that depend on them. USDA says the effort will involve multiple agencies and partners working to strengthen the entire cotton supply chain from the farm gate to textile manufacturing and export markets. For a link to that full Great American Cotton Plan, visit aginfo.net.
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13: For the last 40 years, the Ag Information Network has been the source of news for farmers and ranchers. Yet we have never seen such an assault on farming and our food supply as we do today. From fuel to fertilizer, farmers are facing unprecedented economic challenges. This is why agriculture news that farmers receive comes from the Ag Information Network, reaching coast to coast. 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
3: With the Wall Street Business Report, I'm Bill Alexander. President Donald Trump has adjusted tariffs on some steel, aluminum, and copper imports, lowering some tariffs on farming equipment and extending the lower rate to other equipment as well. U.S. job openings jumped in April as the labor market looked resilient despite economic uncertainty caused by the Iran war. U.S. employers posted 7.6 million job vacancies in April, up from 6.9 million in March. Steph Curry has a new long-term shoe and apparel deal with Chinese sportswear company Li-Ning. The Golden State Star's Curry brand announced the partnership to keep building Curry's global reach in basketball, golf, and lifestyle. Amazon will host its annual Prime Day sales event from June 23rd to June 26th. Prime Day is one of Amazon's biggest sales events of the year and helped drive $24.1 billion in U.S. online spending in 2025. For the Wall Street Business Report, I'm Bill Alexander in Washington.
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Well, of course, we can keep rolling right along. And here's a good way to get her done for sure, and a great example of the fantastic music we have for you. Nitty Gritty Dirt Band and Working Man, Nowhere to Go.

0: Ain't that the truth right there? And not a moment too soon, just in the nick of time for sure. And that, of course, Tim McGraw. Well, 3rd June today. Yep, it's June. June is Pride Month, also National Great Outdoors Month, National Camping Month going on, and Soul Food Month, along with Adopt a Cat Month, if you'd like to go that direction. Iced Tea Month, it's National Candy Month as well, and Men's Health Month going on this month of June 2026. I'm getting into it a little bit deeper day by day.
1: Whoa, okay. 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

Doggone it. If you're going to be convicted in that direction right there. Love in the first degree. Ain't nothing wrong with that. And that, of course, Alabama, getting us all the details out there living on love. Alan Jackson kind of provide that story in a moment or two, not that far away. Plus, the gentle giant Don Williams going to be waiting in the wings for you, too.

0: Every time I hear that song, I just love it more and more. Boy, I never get tired of that. And I love the lyrics and that thing and the great music, too. The Secret of Life and Faith Hill presenting that for us right here at the station with the best country hits around. Dwight teaming up with his buddy, Buck Owens, getting you out on the streets of Bakersfield. And more details going that direction in a moment or two for sure.
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3: Florida gasoline prices continue the downward trend. Statewide average today, $3.93 for a gallon of regular. And the plan to eliminate property taxes in Florida clears its first hurdle.
4: State lawmakers approved a plan that would up the homestead exemption to $150,000 in 2027 and $250,000 in 2028. Former State Senator Jeffrey Brandis says something had to give to deal with inflation because the original $25,000 was set in 1980.
5: If we're going to tax real estate and property, go to a land value only tax. Don't tax the improvements, just tax the raw land.
4: The proposal will be on the ballot in November. It needs at least 60% of the vote to become law. Wendy Grossman, Miami.
3: Hurricane season is underway, and the state CFO today issues another call to get ready now.
6: We have been very good at putting our communities back together and responding. I would like us to focus a little bit more on the front end.
3: Blazing call, you stopping at Miami-Dade's Urban Search and Rescue Training Center to thank them for putting their lives on the line, he says, with 20 new insurance companies entering Florida over the last 3 years. It's a good idea to check and make sure you have enough homeowners insurance coverage and shop around for the best rate. St. Pete Clearwater Airport will soon have direct service to a couple Caribbean hotspots. Bermudaire says it will add twice a week flights from PIE to Belize and Turks and Caicos starting in December and running until early May. Bermudaire also plans once a week service to Anguilla during the winter. SpaceX looking at a record $75 billion initial public offering. Reuters reports the rocket company wants to sell more than 555 million shares at $135 a piece. It would be the largest IPO ever, more than twice the previous record holder, energy company Saudi Aramco. Back in 2019, the company would trade on the NASDAQ under the ticker SPCX. With Florida's News, I'm Al Lewis.
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9: Cloudy today and not as hot, but a thundershower in spots. Highs will be in the low to mid 80s. Partly to mostly cloudy tonight. Lows from the mid 60s to low 70s. A beautiful day for Thursday, mostly sunny. Highs will be in the low to mid 80s. Then sunny to partly cloudy with a couple of afternoon showers Friday. Highs in the mid and upper 80s. Warmer Saturday, partly sunny. A spotty afternoon shower. Highs in the upper 80s to low 90s. From the Florida Weather Center, I'm meteorologist Jason Caterina.
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This is a song, just makes me feel like I'm right there with him as he's singing it and seeing everything going on too. Steve Warner and Holes in the Floor of Heaven.

0: Maybe volunteering right there to be that slow hand in that situation. Well, kind of sounds like it. There you go with Conway Twitty. That's quite an interesting story going on for sure. You know, because June is National Camping Month, which camp are you on? Camping is awesome or camping is the worst? Now, for me, I love camping, as a matter of fact. Now, do you camp because your family or partner likes it, or are you miserable the whole time? And another question, too, is RV camping or glamping really camping at all, or does camping require a tent and a sleeping bag? I think I'd go that direction right there for me. But what's the best or worst experience you had while you were camping? Well, for me, it was getting out there and then right in the middle of the night, a big old downpour. I mean, it lasted for hours. Wasn't fun at all.
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3: On a warm summer's evening, on a train bound for nowhere, I met up with a gambler. We were both too tired to sleep, so we took turns of staring

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If I could make a living out of loving you. Clay Walker, winding down that set and coming back to it in a moment or two. Eddie Rabbit helping us out in that department with Rocky Mountain Music, not that far away.

0: Ain't nothing wrong with that invite right there. Come on over. Come on in. There you go with Shania Twain with the invite for sure. That love without end and a big amen coming up for you with George Strait leading us that direction in a moment or two, and see what else we can get in for you after him. If at all possible, sure enough, try.
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2: Another Florida town heads off a teen takeover. Police in St. Augustine Beach tell News 4 Jax they've canceled one planned for tomorrow afternoon at the pier. This follows several takeover events around the state, including one that ended in a shooting on Clearwater Beach Sunday. The search is over to find a suspect in a deadly crash in Volusia County. Ormond Beach's Deanna Harrell allegedly driving a pickup that hit a toll booth in Daytona Beach Shores, killing a 63-year-old woman. She was Baker-acted and released without law enforcement being told. Sheriff Mike Chitwood says Harrell turned herself in this morning. The city of West Palm Beach names an LGBTQ liaison aimed at strengthening ties.
3: Mayor Keith James says Jade Green's leadership, passion for public service, and commitment to building strong community connections make her an excellent choice for the role. The city's website describes it as a, quote, volunteer role that serves as a bridge between the city and the LGBTQ plus community, unquote. The move was announced in time for June, celebrated as Pride Month. The appointment of Green, who also serves as the city's Director of Housing and Community Development, comes as local governments prepare for potential changes under a state law taking effect in January, which will restrict DEI-related programs and spending. I'm Joel Malkin.
2: A developer cancels a scheduled meeting with city officials over a planned data center in Lakeland. A city spokesman says the company could decide to resubmit the project, which has drawn large opposition. A campaign to promote safety on e-bikes starts up as kids and teens are hitting the streets for summer. Trauma surgeon Dr. Julie Valenzuela with Miami's Jackson Memorial Hospital says e-bike crash victims often show up in the ER with multiple injuries.
4: These are preventable injuries, absolutely preventable injuries and preventable deaths.
2: AAA Auto Club is launching an e-bike safety campaign with a guide for parents. With Florida's News, I'm Gordon Bird.
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7: Cloudy today and not as hot, but a thundershower in spots. Highs will be in the low to mid-80s. Partly to mostly cloudy tonight. Lows from the mid-60s to low 70s. A beautiful day for Thursday. Mostly sunny. Highs will be in the low to mid-80s. Then sunny to partly cloudy with a couple of afternoon showers Friday. Highs in the mid and upper 80s. Warmer Saturday. Partly sunny. A spotty afternoon shower. Highs in the upper 80s to low 90s. From the Florida Weather Center, I'm meteorologist Jason Caterina.
0: We're known for one thing, playing real country. We are country done right. 102.1, The Outlaw.

0: Well, I tell you, as I've gotten older and older, each and every day, it seems like I see a lot of my father in me as well. All the mannerisms and certain ways that he spoke, I speak in my day and age, too. I guess that's just life and the way it goes right there. Ain't nothing wrong with that either. You know, with money tight but travel still a priority, many Gen Z travelers seem to be getting pretty creative. As a matter of fact, now the latest trend, instead of booking hotels, what they're doing, and this is pretty sharp, they're choosing overnight trains. And it makes sense, you know, why pay for a hotel and transportation when you can knock both out at once right there? You fall asleep on the train and wake up in a new city right there, saving money and saving time, as a matter of fact, too. So that's a good route to go right there. You might want to try that. Out there, Glenn Black getting us more details about, well, just being a better man. We'll have that for you pretty quick.
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0: Well, that's it. That's a good old feeling to be involved with right there. The closer you get, the further I fall. Ain't nothing wrong going that direction. Atoll, there you go with Alabama. Back to it. God bless Texas. A fine one from Little Texas coming up in a moment or two. And soon to follow, Dan Seals, I guarantee it.
1: Got a call tonight saying we could still be friends.

0: Oh, ain't nothing wrong with that invite from Pam Tillis. And boy, I like that invite for sure. Shake the Sugar Tree. Thank you very much. Quite a few visuals coming to mind right there with that one. Little song about Little Rock on the way with Reba McEntire helping us out in that department. Moments away for sure.
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2: The city of West Palm Beach has named an LGBTQ liaison aimed at strengthening ties and inclusion efforts. Joel Malkin reports.
3: Mayor Keith James says Jade Green's leadership, passion for public service, and commitment to building strong community connections make her an excellent choice for the role. The city's website describes it as a, quote, volunteer role that serves as a bridge between the city and the LGBTQ plus community, unquote. The move was announced in time for June, celebrated as Pride Month. The appointment of Green, who also serves as the city's Director of Housing and Community Development, comes as local governments prepare for potential changes under a state law taking effect in January, which will restrict DEI-related programs and spending. I'm Joel Malkin.
2: Property tax cut plan going on the ballot in November under the microscope, a day after it's approved by state lawmakers. Lieutenant Governor Jay Collins, a candidate for governor, tells News Channel 8 this is something that will help people who live paycheck to paycheck.
4: But I think we all have to take a step back and remember one thing that's really important. It is not the government's money, it's the people's money. And we want them to have more of it.
2: Proposal would need at least 60% of the vote in November. If it passes, it would up the homestead exemption to $150,000 in 2027, $250,000 in 2028. Police in South Florida are investigating after four people were found dead in a home in Doral. Officers were called Tuesday night for a welfare check at the Doral Isles community. Inside, they found the bodies of a man, a woman, and two young girls, who officials say were students at downtown Doral charter schools. Detectives with the Miami-Dade Sheriff's Office are now leading the investigation as the community mourns and grief counselors are made available for students and staff. With Florida's News, I'm Reed Shepherd.
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7: Cloudy today and not as hot, but a thundershower in spots. Highs will be in the low to mid-80s. Partly to mostly cloudy tonight. Lows from the mid-60s to low 70s. A beautiful day for Thursday, mostly sunny. Highs will be in the low to mid-80s. Then sunny to partly cloudy with a couple of afternoon showers Friday. Highs in the mid and upper 80s. Warmer Saturday, partly sunny. A spotty afternoon shower. Highs in the upper 80s to low 90s. From the Florida Weather Center, I'm meteorologist Jason Caterina.
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want to be just another love in your life. There's a Hall of Famer, Tanya Tucker. Good afternoon. Boy, it is a Wednesday already. Middle of the week. Boy, the time sure flies when you're having fun, right? Good afternoon. It's Jim West with Tracy Lawrence.

0: The soulful voice of Kentucky's very own Patti Loveless and Timber, Falling in Love. Hey, on the way, great music from Randy Travis. On the other hand, that song that was written by the late Don Schlitz. And we've got a cut from Dolly on the way, too.
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Dolly Parton and The Seeker. Well, Dolly continues to use her her wealth to seek out a whole bunch of brand new business ventures, including that truck stop I was telling you about, the, you know, travel stop in Tennessee. And I guess she's got a whole network of those things planned. That's going to open up sometime this month in, I think, on I-65 in, I believe it was Cornersville, Tennessee. Not only that, I heard this morning

that Dolly's going to spend about $500 million to expand her Dollywood theme park there in the Smoky Mountains. Yeah. Not only that, she's got a Dolly Parton-themed hotel getting set to open up this fall in Nashville, too.

0: kind of tired of the jokes. 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

0: Oh, whatever you do, do not underestimate the lady. If you think I won't go, just watch me. It's a Grand Ole Opry star, Lori Morgan. Jim West here. Happy Hump Day Wednesday. Winona's coming up, and I Saw the Light. We're going to illuminate your radio with that song next.
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2: Florida gasoline prices continue the downward trend. Statewide average today, $3.93 for a gallon of regular. And the plan to eliminate property taxes in Florida clears its first hurdle.
3: State lawmakers approved a plan that would up the homestead exemption to $150,000 in 2027 and $250,000 in 2028. Former State Senator Jeffrey Brandis says something had to give to deal with inflation because the original $25,000 was set in 1980.
4: If we're going to tax real estate and property, go to a land value only tax. Don't tax the improvements, just tax the raw land.
3: The proposal will be on the ballot in November. It needs at least 60% of the vote to become law. Wendy Grossman, Miami.
2: Hurricane season is underway, and the state CFO today issues another call to get ready now.
5: We have been very good at putting our communities back together and responding. I would like us to focus a little bit more on the front end.
2: Blazing Call, you stopping at Miami-Dade's Urban Search and Rescue Training Center to thank them for putting their lives on the line, he says, with 20 new insurance companies entering Florida over the last 3 years. It's a good idea to check and make sure you have enough homeowners insurance coverage and shop around for the best rate. St. Pete Clearwater Airport will soon have direct service to a couple Caribbean hotspots. Bermudaire says it will add twice a week flights from PIE to Belize and Turks and Caicos starting in December and running until early May. Bermudaire also plans once a week service to Anguilla during the winter. SpaceX looking at a record $75 billion initial public offering. Reuters reports the rocket company wants to sell more than 555 million shares at $135 a piece. It would be the largest IPO ever, more than twice the previous record holder, energy company Saudi Aramco. Back in 2019, the company would trade on the NASDAQ under the ticker SPCX. With Florida's News, I'm Al Lewis.
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8: Cloudy today and not as hot, but a thundershower in spots. Highs will be in the low to mid-80s. Partly to mostly cloudy tonight. Lows from the mid-60s to low 70s. A beautiful day for Thursday, mostly sunny. Highs will be in the low to mid-80s. Then sunny to partly cloudy with a couple of afternoon showers Friday. Highs in the mid and upper 80s. Warmer Saturday, partly sunny. A spotty afternoon shower. Highs in the upper 80s to low 90s. From the Florida Weather Center, I'm meteorologist Jason Caterina.
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10: One,

Willie singing Lefty right there. Willie Nelson, that old Lefty Frizzell hit, If You Got the Money, Honey, I Got the Time. You know what I just finally sat down and watched yesterday? I watched the movie Red-Headed Stranger, where Willie plays a preacher. Came out back in 1986. They actually filmed it at his Luck, Texas ranch in Spicefield, Texas. I had never seen that movie. And you know, it came out in 86, like I say, and Willie actually was a pretty good actor. Yes, he was. I'm Jim West. Here's Rodney Crowell.

0: Meridian, Billy Dean. Yeah, Billy Dean from Florida. And I miss Billy the Kid. Boy, I sure miss Billy the Kid when I was a kid, too. Only thing you didn't like about being a kid was that you had to be in bed early on a school night.
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at Rock Won't Roll. It's Restless Heart. Jim West playing your favorite classic country. Hump Day Wednesday. Vince on the way. Vince Gill. And a great song from Dwight Yoakam. Please, please, baby. But first, we're going to hear from June Carter Cash's daughter, Carlene. She's next.

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Unfortunately, they can't make you look 18 again. 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

0: why don't you just give me one more last chance, Vince Gill? Classic Country Hump Day Wednesday with Jim. Today is also National Egg Day. If you like eggs, what kind of eggs do you like? You like them scrambled or poached or hard-boiled or, you know, whatever. What kind of eggs do you like? I prefer mine scrambled. Thank you very much. With a little, little bacon on the side, maybe some sausage, hot cup of coffee, and scrambled eggs, maybe a little bit of salsa. I like a little salsa on my eggs. Thank you very much on this National Egg Day.
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2: Experts are examining the potential impact of the property tax amendment that's going to be voted on in November. Former State Senator Jeff Brandis says if passed, local governments would feel the pain of lost revenue. There is an exemption, though, for public school taxes. Brandis says something had to be done to deal with inflation.
3: Simple thing to do was just update the homestead exemption for inflation. The original $25,000 was set in 1980. That would be about $90,000 today.
2: The amendment, if passed, would up the homestead exemption to $150,000 in 2027 and $250,000 the year after that. A Florida cabinet member spreads the message on getting ready for hurricanes.
4: First responders and elected officials coming together at Miami-Dade's Urban Search and Rescue Training Center to send a unified message.
5: Have a plan, make a kit, be informed, and get involved.
4: Emergency Management's Dr. Jesse Spiro says your kit should have 7 days of food and water and a manual can opener. State CFO Blazing Golia says review insurance now and upload to the cloud home inventories with installation dates.
6: If there's ever a dispute of what an insurance company will say that wasn't in the house or wasn't the condition of the house, you now have a detailed recording of exactly what it is.
4: Physical paperwork should be locked in a waterproof safe box. Eric Rodriguez, Miami.
2: Grief in a Doral neighborhood. Four people found dead at a home in a gated community. A man, a woman, and two girls. Authorities say they responded after a call for a welfare check. Details on how they died still unclear. Rescuers continue the search for a missing person off Siesta Key near Sarasota. Crews used boats and a helicopter during the search in the Gulf, which resumed this morning. Ahead of its first World Cup appearance in 15 years, Haiti squared off with New Zealand in a friendly match in Fort Lauderdale, winning 4-0. Gas down another 4 cents today, averaging just under $3.94 a gallon per AAA. With Florida's News, I'm Gordon Burton.
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10: Cloudy today and not as hot, but a thundershower in spots. Highs will be in the low to mid-80s. Partly to mostly cloudy tonight. Lows from the mid-60s to low 70s. A beautiful day for Thursday, mostly sunny. Highs will be in the low to mid-80s. Then sunny to partly cloudy with a couple of afternoon showers Friday. Highs in the mid and upper 80s. Warmer Saturday, partly sunny. A spotty afternoon shower. Highs in the upper 80s to low 90s. From the Florida Weather Center, I'm meteorologist Jason Caterina.
11: Right now in Wachula, the local barista is brewing the Morning Joe. Right now in Bowling Green, a line cook is dreaming of his own barbecue joint. Right now in Zolfo Springs, a rancher's son is raising a steer to be the next fair champion. There's a spirit here in Hardy County that drives us to do more. It's in our customers and our employees and our DNA. 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

It's America's classic country favorites and another wild and woolly, wonderful, wacky, Waylon Wednesday hump day underway today with the man himself, Alan Jackson. I would imagine he'll be singing this song on stage at the end of the month in Nashville there at the big Nissan Stadium. Gotta drive around that Mercury. Yeah, love to be a Mercury.

0: was one of my favorite songs from George Strait back in about 1981. It unwound one of his first hits. You know, I have fond memories of meeting George, a bunch of us from the radio station I was working at the time, in 1981, met George Strait on his tour bus backstage behind a big nightclub in Phoenix, Arizona, and I'll never forget that song was on the radio at the time. He was a brand new artist, and boy, we were just having a big time. And obviously, George never knew what kind of level of success he was going to achieve in his career. And to this date, still has 60 number one hits under his belt.
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0: here we go again, hanging out under that neon moon for sure. It's Kix and Ronnie, Brooks and Dunn, Jim West. Speaking of Brooks and Dunn, did you see them at the Academy of Country Music Awards here? What, last month in May? They were there in Vegas, and they had won Vocal Duo of the Year again for like the 18th time. And some of the fans are getting a little upset. I mean, you know, they're certainly worthy of being named Duo of the Year, but they won it so many times. I think even Kix Brooks said to the audience, "Aren't you guys getting tired of us yet?"
1: 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I'm Susie Armstrong. The story next on NASCAR Today.
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0: I've run out of reasons to run. There's Rick Trevino. And boy, at my age, I don't run anywhere. 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There's Rick. Great classic country hit. On the way, Trisha Yearwood. She's in love with the boy. That's her first big one. Back, what, 1991? We're going to play it next.
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2: Palm Beach County Sheriff's Office is monitoring a planned teen takeover event at the mall at Wellington Green this Friday. Joel Malkin reports.
3: A flyer circulating on social media encourages teens to, quote, bring your crew, bring the energy, let's take over. These so-called teen takeovers have proven to be violent, including a couple of recent ones in the Tampa Bay area. In one, a teen was shot multiple times, a 16-year-old arrested. In another, more than 20 people were arrested at a park, a majority of whom faced charges of violence against law enforcement. Florida's Attorney General James Uthmeyer calling the events unacceptable and says statewide investigators are coming up with a plan to prosecute those responsible. I'm Joel Malkin.
2: It's uncommon, but not unheard of. That's what wildlife experts say about a black bear sighting in Port St. Lucie. A resident of the Town Park Community and Tradition captured video of the bear running through the neighborhood yesterday. The HOA says that was the second day it was spotted. FWC Bear Program Coordinator Michael Orlando tells CBS 12 there are some precautions residents can take.
4: The biggest issue that we have is having some sort of attractants. Your garbage, dog food, cat food, bird seed, those kind of things out and available, that will draw bears in to sort of linger around your home.
2: If a bear is spotted nearby, residents are advised to keep their distance, avoid approaching the animal, and never attempt to feed it. Children and pets should obviously be kept away. Pasco County has lifted its burn ban. County says recent rains have improved drought conditions. Pasco residents are again allowed to engage in activities such as open burning of yard waste and light campfires and bonfires. Certain types of agricultural burning require authorization from the Florida Forest Service. With Florida's News, I'm Reed Shepherd.
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7: Cloudy today and not as hot, but a thundershower in spots. Highs will be in the low to mid 80s. Partly to mostly cloudy tonight. Lows from the mid 60s to low 70s. A beautiful day for Thursday, mostly sunny. Highs will be in the low to mid 80s. Then sunny to partly cloudy with a couple of afternoon showers Friday. Highs in the mid and upper 80s. Warmer Saturday, partly sunny. A spotty afternoon shower. Highs in the upper 80s to low 90s. From the Florida Weather Center, I'm meteorologist Jason Caterina.
8: Right now in Wachula, the local barista is brewing the Morning Joe. Right now in Bowling Green, a line cook is dreaming of his own barbecue joint. Right now in Zolfo Springs, a rancher's son is raising a steer to be the next fair champion. There's a spirit here in Hardy County that drives us to do more. 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

Born in the Texas panhandle town of Floydada, it's the late Don Williams, the old gentle giant. And Lord, I hope this day is good. I'm Jim West on another wild and woolly, wonderful, wacky Waylon Wednesday. Another guy born in the panhandle up in Littlefield, Littlefield, Texas. Here's Waylon on his day.

0: Sticks and stones will never hurt me. There's Tracy Lawrence, Jim West, Happy Hump Day Wednesday. Birthdays in country music today include Australian singer Jamie O'Neill and Too Slim from Riders in the Sky. I had a chance to visit with Too Slim backstage at the Opry last August when we were there as a guest announcer. Fun guy, yeah. Too Slim of Riders in the Sky is celebrating a birthday today, as would have been the late Boots Randolph. Had a nightclub there in Nashville in Printer's Alley for many years called Boots Place.
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just in a country state of mind. It's Bo Cephas, Hank Williams Jr. right there again, Jim West. Happy hump day. On the way, John Schneider. Yeah, the actor John Schneider played Bo Duke, of course, in the Dukes of Hazzard back in the 80s. Had several moderately successful songs on the chart. We're going to play one of them. And John Schneider still looks like he's active out there, making a lot of independent movies. And also Alan Jackson and the old Jim Ed Brown hit, Papa Top. That's coming up.

0: John Schneider, and I've been around enough to know, yes, I certainly have as well. I have the gray hairs to prove it, that I've been around enough to know. Uh-huh. On the way, some more Dolly for you. Hang on for Dolly Parton, working 9 to 5.
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0: Well, a little earlier this afternoon, we heard Willie singing Lefty, and there's Dwight doing the same thing. Dwight Yoakam singing Lefty Frizzell, always late with those kisses.
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have certainly been a big fan of that guy, Clint Black and Killing Time. You know, he's got that brand new book just came out. I just bought a copy. This ordered mine on Amazon, and it's a good read. And he mentions in there when he was starting out in the music business with RCA Records that he was kind of waiting around for the record label to get with him and start recording, and there was a little delay going down there for quite a while, I guess. And he turned to one of his band members and said, "Boy, I don't know if it's going to happen or not, if this recording is going to happen or not for me. This Killing Time is sure killing me." Then he realized, man, what a song title.

0: We're playing all your favorite classic country. There's Clay Walker. And then what? Well, then what? Well, we're going to play some Brooks and Dunn. That's what? Next.
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